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1: 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This is Topic, and you're listening to Breaking Me. I'm just right here dancing around.

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I tried to escape. My life is an x-ray. I'm sorry, a sex tape. 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Your anxiety in 3, 2, 1.

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Cookie Weekend Show a Rádió 1-en. Not trying to be in there, not trying to be cool, just trying to be in this, tell me how you do.

Villa in the Riviera, that's in France on the south side, in case you cared. Out of all your friends, I wanna be the closest. That's why I tell you things so you'll be the mostest. When it comes to life, be this man's wife. You got to be well educated on the subject of fights. I mean,

0: hoztam el nektek a vadonatúj trackjét, a Half Deep Are Your Dreams-et itt a Rádió 1-en, a World Is My Radio Show-ban.
1: In the back of your mind, how deep are your dreams? In the back of your mind, how deep are your dreams? In the back of your mind, how deep are your dreams? In the back of your mind, how deep are your dreams? In the back of your mind, how deep are your dreams? In the back of your mind, how deep are your dreams? In the back of your mind, how deep are your dreams? In the back of your mind, how deep are your dreams? In the back of your mind, how deep are your dreams? In the back of your mind, how deep are your dreams? 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

0: 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How deep are your dreams? How deep are your dreams?
1: Close your eyes. In the back of your mind, how deep are your dreams? In the back of your mind, how deep are your dreams? In the back of your mind, how deep are your dreams?

0: destiny.
1: 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Time. 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